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0: Chase Rice. Sitting here, drinking beer, talking God, amen. Brett Kissel. All Jade Eagleson, Tyler Brayton, Chase Beckham, and many more in the first ever Route 905 Country Festival. 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
1: 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Betty's a Betty right now, she's singing. 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

0: Tim McGraw and the Red Ragtop. As far as we know, all systems are go for the show tonight at the RBC Amphitheater. We will keep you posted if things change otherwise. We do have the orange air quality advisory remaining in effect. Cloudy, smoky conditions. Chance of showers this morning, clearing this afternoon, topping out at 27, humidex 30. It's 21, feeling like 24 with smoke. Heavy smoke. How's traffic?
1: Crash ongoing westbound 403 at Waterdown Road. It is affecting the eastbound 403 as well. And the ramp to Waterdown Road has been closed. So that's going to be a very messy area. Emergency road work on the westbound 401 collector's ramp to Leslie. If you see traffic troubles, text us 905-667-1947. KX947 traffic is brought to you in part by the Stony Creek Rib and Beer Fest at Eastgate Square. 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

0: Hey, it's Carter Faith. You're about to hear Betty. 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Betty's a Betty right now. She's free. And here's my new song.
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0: 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Sully Burroughs, Put It On Me, and Blake Shelton. I love that song. God's Country, kicking off our Thursday afternoon at 2:16. Durham, 26 degrees in Hamilton. Still smoky this afternoon. Not as bad as yesterday, but the smoky sky is going to be hanging around in through the evening, slowly dissipating and getting pushed out east. So lots of sunshine for tomorrow, and the smoky air should be gone for our upcoming weekend. Our thoughts are with the evacuees, the First Nations communities, the firefighters, emergency responders, railway crews, volunteers, everyone impacted by these devastating wildfires up in northern Ontario. The smoke and the air quality is bad here in KX country. Imagine living in it up north. Our thoughts are with everyone. Let's have a great afternoon together. We've got Jordan Davis, music from Kyle McCarney coming up, his Canadian country music debut, and Florida Georgia Line. Rumors continue. The band is getting back together. They're up next.
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0: 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Jordan Davis, Turn This Truck Around, and Kyle McCarney, his debut. The song is called Rearview. At 2:32, I'm Durham. We've got Megan Maroney, her debut, up next.
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0: 2:35, I'm Durham. 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Tennessee Orange, KX 94.7.

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0: Number one for Hot New Country, KX 94.7, Co Wetzel, Jesse Murph, High Road and High Valley with Fools. Ella and Riley, You Look Like You Love Me. That song will be performed live tonight at the TD Coliseum, 416 Maytel.
1: Not much happening out there, just volume eastbound QEW through Mississauga. The westbound side a bit heavy past the 427 through Oakville. Not too bad into Burlington. It's picking up, heading up the mountain. A few slow spots, but not jammed all the way through. The link in Red Hill, again, no problems. KX traffic is brought to you in part by Strode's Barbecue and Deli in Brantford, fueling backyard get-togethers and family tables for generations from Brantford to Hamilton. 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Strode's, 403 Fairview Drive in Brantford. I'm Atal Sperling. More traffic in minutes on KX 94.7.
0: Getting all set, getting all pumped up for the big Ella Langley Show. The Dandelion Tour sets its ground right here in Hamilton tonight. TD Coliseum, going to be a great night of country music. Ella Langley, first time ever in Hamilton and headlining the TD Coliseum already. One of the, if not arguably, the biggest stars right now in country music. There are some limited view seats. Just went on sale. Side stage, limited view seats, a great price at $127. They were just put up at the box office through Ticketmaster about an hour ago. So thinking about going to the show tonight, great price. Side stage, limited view seats for $127. And you're heading down to the show tonight. Look for the big Ella Langley merch trailer. It's going to be outside at the corner of Bay and Market Streets. It opened at 2 o'clock and will be on site and open for Ella merch through until 10 p.m. this evening. The big Ella merch trailer outside at the corner of Bay and Market Street. Mitch is down there as well on the KX 94.7 Community Cruiser. We'll check in with him, plus music from Tim McGraw coming up.
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3: Hey everyone, it's Mitch. I'm here at Ella Langley and Hamilton here at TD Coliseum, right on the corner of Bay and York Boulevard. Come on down, have some fun, and of course, I might even be able to get you in to Jason Aldean September 17th. All I need is your name and your email, and it's a great opportunity for you to enter to grab a pair of passes to that show coming up. Not only could you go to Ella Langley tonight, grab your tickets here at the box office right behind me, but you can also enter, head on down to Jason Aldean as well. I can also sign you up for Win Sticker Wednesday, grab you some stickers, some sunglasses, and of course, we'll just have a great old time here at Ella Langley, one of my favorite new performers, and she's playing here in Hamilton tonight at TD Coliseum. 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I'm Mitch in the KX 94.7 Events Cruiser.
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0: 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Update on the drive, Maytel.
1: QEW eastbound, still a tie-up through Mississauga. The westbound side through Oakville, getting better through Burlington, still a busy one. We had some earlier problems, West QE just by Appleby on the 403 heading up the mountain. Still some volume, upbound on Red Hill, brief tie-up off the QEW. 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I'm Maytel Sperling. More traffic in minutes on KX 94.7.
0: Trending now. And checking out what is trending online into our Thursday evening. Today is National Funnel Cake Day, one of the all-time great fall fair snacks, don't you say? The Odyssey, it's the big one at the movies this weekend, starring Matt Damon and Tom Holland. After 10 years of war, King Odysseus set sail for Ithaca, eager to reunite with his beloved family. The Odyssey opens tonight. And The Hawk, starring Will Ferrell, starts streaming today on Netflix. Looks like a pretty funny movie. Will stars as Lonnie Hawkins, one of 2004's top golfers, struggling to recapture his magic late in the career. And Post Malone has been added to the list of performers for this Sunday's World Cup final in New Jersey. Post Malone will perform as the closing act, joining Justin Bieber, Madonna, and BTS. And the National Songwriters Hall of Fame has announced its 2026 nominees. Miranda Lambert, Chris Stapleton, and Taylor Swift do lead the list. Happy 59th birthday today to Mr. Will Ferrell. And from my all-time favorite movie, Fast Times at Ridgemont High, a very happy 63rd to Phoebe Cates. We got music from Tim McGraw up next.
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3: Hey everyone, it's Mitch. I'm here at TD Coliseum. It's filling up. Ella Langley is going on at 9 o'clock tonight. A whole bunch of other amazing artists right before her, too. If you don't have tickets to the show, however, but are still looking to grab some merch, they even have a merch tent as well, not too far from where we are set up at the corner of Bay and York. Drop on by. You can enter

0: to score a pair of tickets to either Jason Aldean or Owen Riegling. Jason Aldean, September 19th, right here at the TD Coliseum. Owen Riegling, November 1st at the First Ontario Concert Hall. Drop on by. Loads of people down here lining up. So drop on in, have some fun, and of course, enter to score these tickets. I also have a whole bunch of other things to give away. I got the sunglasses, Misty City dropped by, a handful of discount coupons as well, and we got some sunglasses, wind stickers, and more. Drop on by here to Bay and York for Ella Langley at TD Coliseum. I'm Mitch in the KX 94.7 Events Cruiser.
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Air quality warning remains in effect. Smoky skies hanging around, slowly dissipating. We're down to 20 degrees overnight tonight. Tomorrow should be much better with a sunny start. Few clouds for the afternoon, a high of 28. And cooler temperatures for the weekend. Saturday, cloudy with a chance of rain, a high of 27. Lots of sunshine for Sunday with a high of 24. Right now, we got 25 in Hamilton, 25 in Burlington, 28 degrees in Mississauga. 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At 6:25, I'm Derm. 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

0: 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I'm Derm. Final look at the drive for the day, Maytel.
1: Not much happening at this point. QEW eastbound, a bit of leftover volume through Mississauga. The westbound side had earlier problems just by Applebee's, so a bit of a leftover volume. Heading up the mountain on the 403 looks much better. The link, Red Hill, no issue. I'm Maytel Sperling with traffic on KX 94.7.
0: Mitch going to be hanging around downtown at the TD Coliseum for the Ella Langley Show tonight for a few more minutes. He's down there in the KX 94.7 community cruiser, and drop by, say hi to Mitch, and make sure you fill out a ballot. He's got some Jason Aldean tickets and some Owen Wrigling tickets as well. And while you're down there, look for the big, large outdoor merch trailer outside of the TD Coliseum at the corner of Bay and Market Street. The merch trailer for Ella Langley is open until 10 p.m. this evening. Have a great night tonight. We're all set to kick off another long ride of New Country with music from Bailey Zimmerman coming up next.
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0: Smoky air hanging around. Poor air quality continues into this evening, cooling down to 20 degrees overnight tonight. The air quality is slowly starting to improve throughout the day tomorrow. Lots of sunshine to start the day. A few afternoon clouds with a high near 28 degrees. Weekend a little cooler. Cloudy on Saturday. Chance of rain 27. Lots of sunshine for Sunday with a high of 24. Right now, 27 degrees in St. Catharines, 25 in Hamilton. We're at 28 in Toronto. Weather and more. 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I'm Derm. Have an awesome Thursday night. We are kicking off another long ride of New Country with Bailey Zimmerman. We'll see you.

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